0: Gentlemen, welcome to our school. 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
1: Oh, yeah.
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0: We teach discipline. We teach girls how to sit up straight, how to stay silent, how to obey.
3: A good girl is like sweet lemonade on a hot day.
0: That's correct.
4: Sweet lemonade, sweet, sweet lemonade.
0: Yes.
5: A good girl is when you touch the fret of your cello and you feel the warm embrace.
1: Mm-hmm.
6: We're here to, make the bad girls good girls.
0: It is our viewpoint that all girls are bad. It's just that the good girls haven't been caught yet.